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1: Go ahead.
0: St. Paul Park, Minnesota.
1: Copy, you were doing an eval for a water situation or something, what was it for?
0: Elderly man fell on land, getting out of a boat that's up on stilts.
1: Copy.
0: Stated he did not hit his head when going down, just sore.
1: Copy, we'll send someone.

0: 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Northbound with air from Orbinger, Tom King King, 987. What's up? Intel 6.
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1: 44 First Nation, I'll be in the area.
0: Maybe the parking lot just west of the mall. Thank you, Adam.
1: 4466, solar plate 3.
0: 4440, I'll stay clear.

0: 44, 47.
1: 10 is cleared out for an accident with injuries, Stillwater Avenue, Stillwater Road. Two vehicle injuries, medics are being started.
0: Forty-four, 40 to the back.
1: Thank you, 911.

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0: Water Station 1, if you respond, level 2 foul at 107 Bridgewater Way, room 308. Time of page is 1960. Cottage Grove Ambulance 1.
1: Grove Ambulance 1.
0: Your patient is declining a response. You can cancel.
1: Sorry, cancel. Thank you.
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1: Do you have a TV card?
0: Perfect, for Logan.
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0: 73, copy, will that.
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0: 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It'd be Highway 95, approximately 10,460.
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your information, driving complaint, last seen headed north on Newgate Avenue from 96, a flat Ford F-150 with a topper unknown 28, vehicle seen swerving, riding in the shoulder, and having a hard time braking and proper signaling. Your information, 1838.

0: Corvus, you want to tell I'm clear, L1.
1: Copy, cleared at 1942. Four flight for traffic. Four flight for. Pulling out of Pub East. David Paul Henry 885. Four flight for. Can you go over the location? Pub East. Copy. Internet.

0: going to be Highway 8, westbound, Los 22.
1: Highway North Branch.
0: Highway, it'll be just east of Los 22, westbound wings.
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2: 2404.
1: Can you show me a tow for my vehicle? It was unoccupied, a vehicle that was left on drive and it rolled into the intersection.
2: 10-4-1945.

0: 669-4, Dalton.
1: Thanks. Bye. 534 Information, driving complaint, listing head of southbound 694, 750th Street, a white BMW SUV, and then 28, April 15, speeding, and weaving, passing on the shoulder, cutting people off. Information, 935.
2: Very young juveniles, one on an e-bike and one on an e-bike, riding fast in the park.
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0: Front animal complaint at 1945 Margaret Street. Some of the callers and neighbor reporting that house has been vacant for 3 weeks. There has been a cat that's been stuck inside the whole time.
1: Very copy.
0: 1946.

0: just for info for Northern Palm, South and Six, there was a couple females arguing with each other in the middle of the road. They said they didn't want police, but just for info, if they get called back for that.
1: People arguing at South and Six and calling PD in 1952.

Engineering 11, and Rescue 813, 850 Bedhurst Drive, North Assist, Cross Street, Arcade Street, and Bedhurst Lane, Box 317, on fire off 4, time 1953, Engineering 11, and Rescue 813, 850 Bedhurst Drive, North Assist, Cross Street, Arcade Street, and Bedhurst Lane, Box 317, on fire off 4, time 1953.

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1: 623.
0: Looks like there's a two-vehicle crash on 94 around Jackson. Let's look around and provide lights for them. Make sure there's a tow on the line.
1: 10-4, eastbound or westbound?
0: Eastbound.
1: 55.

Engine 323, Truck 325, and Battalion C306, 1734 Light Street North, Nita Garavati, Vehicle Fire, Cross Street, Martin 2 Avenue West, and South McCarran's Boulevard West, Box OV, on Fire Up 5, Time 1959, Engine 323, Truck 325, and Battalion C306, 1734 Light Street North, Nita Garavati, Vehicle Fire, Cross Street, Martin 2 Avenue West, and South McCarran's Boulevard West, Box OV, on Fire Up 5, Time 1959.

0: was on scene of a dumpster fire at 1734 Rice Street North. The fires are now at 2001.
1: 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Information on 2001.

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1: Four three, please. 4-4-4. What? How? Is your boy Edward 670?

0: 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There's been a stress of clients verbally burning staff ongoing for a few hours. My name is LaShawn Morgan, black male, 28 heavy, currently in his room in the lower unit.
1: Let's do a copy.
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0: 24.

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0: 10-4-26.

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1: 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They're off to the side of the road just south of the river bridge. They got a private tow car.
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0: Copy.

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Meridian Express, Park, Cross Street, Southbound 235W to Long Lake Road, and Partridge Road North, Box 394, on Firehouse 4, Time 2050, Rescue 611, 2750 Long Lake Road North, Holiday Inn Express, Park, Cross Street, Southbound I-35W to Long Lake Road, and Partridge Road North, Box 394, on Firehouse 4, Time 2050.

0: Street North, Smokey area, box 526, on 4 off 5, time 4053, engine 323, North 1 Avenue East and Richardson Street North, Smokey area, box 526, on 4 off 5, time 4053.
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0: 641.
1: I'm alright, you got 10 Gretzky, 22.
2: Lieutenant, copy, drive, thanks.
0: And that's done.

0: Units from route 35 east northbound, we're appear to have locals on scene.
1: 310, copy.
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2016 Chevy Malibu, silver in color out of Monticello, swerve between lane lines, hit the median, information at 233.

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0: 10 with a word TDT at their shop at 275 Cedar.
1: Yeah, you know, you're never late.
0: 2-3, yes.

Security Cruising for driving complaints on 494 from 62 on a blue Accord or Civic. The rear quarter panel and bumper is hanging off variable speeds, straddling lanes. Info 338.

0: 3 further in?
1: Yeah, it's one of the vehicles that's currently on the back lot. No place on it. It's part of our dealership.
0: Sorry?

0: Copy 4472, 4423 to assist on a domestic 1310 Frost, unknown which apartment number that his sister is trying to stab him.
1: 4423, copy. 94 McKnight.
2: Well, if he's on the line, if they kind of can separate along with anybody else that's innocent inside that unit, meet us in the lobby or outside.
3: What do you want?
4: Open door on the south side. No signs of entry. They're just clearing out

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2: On 1 Grand Rapids Township, here, please, is 433.

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1: Copy. 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
0: That's it.

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0: 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I put them in the call.
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1: Come on, Sister.

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his page. He should be right around the corner. I'm going to go try and look for him as well. But he never made it into the hospital.

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2: Your client goes back to a black Mobile XT60 out of La Crescent. Caller says, just for Bingo Lane and ran with Bingo Lane information at 709.

Medic 610, 9042 Simpson Street North, this is 5th, Cross Street, Roseland Avenue West, and Ryan Avenue West, Box 487, on Far West 4, Town 717, Medic 610, 9042 Simpson Street North, this is 5th, Cross Street, Roseland Avenue West, and Ryan Avenue West, Box 487, on Far West 4, Town 717.

59 at 1 Mice Creek Parkway, the Edit Department at Mice Creek 2, List Assist, Cross Street, East End Lane, and Prairie Clover Drive, Box 5, on Fire Ops 4, Time 719, Engine 131, 5901 Rice Creek Parkway, the Edison Apartment at Rice Creek 2, List Assist, Cross Street, East End Lane, and Prairie Clover Drive, Box 5, on Fire Ops 4, Time 719.

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1: Okay, that makes sense. I'll find him.
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1: Callan under an assault. Caller reports three females just pointed a gun at the caller and tried to get in their vehicle. So a black handgun. Nothing further.
0: 3-5 squad, copy.

0: So, Southeast Towing is wondering if we want a police hold on this pickup truck. Southeast Towing is calling in regards to that pickup truck. Do we want a police hold on it or no?
1: Pretty much, I did get on the custody call, trying to hold it.
0: 10-4. Thank you, 724.

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0: 10-6 with SL. Cross town over. 3.
1: 725.

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0: Besides, if Hinkley has a couple spots available, I'll take a couple of them. I just have a lot of people here, and not really making sense as far as the story is concerned. 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I could just get some Nathan Belcher's phone call.
1: Okay.
0: 4 4 8 5 6.
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1: Be fine, you sure they know. Swim away.
2: Start. 2449 Schreier Avenue East. Breathing problem Charlie. Cross Street. First Street North. And Helen Lane. Box 503. 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

0: Engine 631, Old Highway 8 North and Brenner Court left. Behavioral emergency, on fire off score, time 8:01. Engine 631, Old Highway 8 North and Brenner Court left. Behavioral emergency, on fire off score, time 8:01.
1: Utility one. 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
1: I'm going to copy to cancel. 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
2: 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She's out of state. There's notes on the call.
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driving in Blaine, East Sunset, Sandyport, and White Bear Avenue, looking for a red Mazda CX-5, plate given Henry Robert Charles. I picked up and ended up coming back to a red CX-5 out of Woodbury. Car says they're swerving between the lanes and going to 902.

0: 1963.
1: Can you just note that fire had the form of century?
0: Copy. Well, Greasy, told on you can disregard that 904.

0: 17 for 6 Lexington and Maverick in the DOC for mail. We set up shelter in the alley by the back door. He's been asked to leave and is refusing. Verbally aggressive. Has a large knife with a black handle next to him.
1: It's a

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1: General B. Boyd and Prosperity. Mary Williams Cam, 587.
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1: Situation.
2: Long Lake Road Holiday Inn in room 423 on a dispute. The caller is arguing with staff. A housekeeper stole a bag of hers.

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dark colored motorcycle, black clothing, black helmet, black bike, unknown plate, weaving in the traffic, color stated over 120, and he is west 212 from the 5 split, the 10 14.

0: I'll be taking the crash portion of this. I'll be en route with first back to the crash site. Was the crash on camera?
1: Yeah, we couldn't find it on camera, but it sounds like he went off of a westbound 694 just west of Century to the right.

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0: Copy 2521 White Bear at IV at 10-20.

best guess of the crash site at the moment is just east of McKnight. There's actually a traffic cone in the grass right next to a knockdown pole. That could be it, or maybe 50 yards ahead of that, there's a piece of white metal that could have been a side panel from a truck. So one of those spots.

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1: Clearly a phone call request on a suspicious 2472 Holloway.
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1: 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CO alarm sounding.
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1: And enter 343, 1440 County Road B East, Harmony Garden Senior Living, breathing problems Delta, Cross Street, Barclay Street North, and Hazelwood Street North, Box 439, on Fire Ops 4, time 1129.

356, cars information on driving complaint. Last seen westbound 694 from 36. Described as a white Mustang with a top down. King Mary Mary 516 matches that out of Little Canada. Felt like some road rage parties are separated. We were going 30 and a 50 and brake checking them. Information 1140.

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0: Can you give me a stay away for Eakin? Sounds like they have a fight at the speedway off of Yankee Doodle.
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2: Purple G37 accident ID, plate given, personal plate given, Victor Robert, George, Adam, Sam. Those come back to a silver Infiniti. G37 out of Woodbury, caller says, they saw them hit the ground when going over a bump, airbag deployed, and then pull over info at 1142.

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1: Ball injury, Cross Street, Cottage Lane North, and Legacy Parkway East, Box 379, on Fire Ops 4, time 11:52, Red 322, 3003 Hazelwood Street North, Cardinal Plant, Ball injury, Cross Street, Cottage Lane North, and Legacy Parkway East, Box 379, on Fire Ops 4, time 11:52.

with one of the involved parties and said both parties are claiming no injuries. Woodbury law enforcement cleared and callers were transferred to state. So, up to you. Can we hold ambulance and fire stations? Woodbury Battalion G3 is going to continue and advise at 12:09.

Woodbury Station 4F, Oakville Station 1F, respond for ALS person in crisis, 694 North, just north of Highway 36. Car is going to be in a black Crown Vic. Time is 12:10.

10 Alpha 7 Speed, described as a gray or silver Jeep Rubicon. 362 Robert Adam 1 comes back to a gray Wrangler out of Bluefield. Push the recording party off onto the shoulder with attempting to lane with high road for speeds. Information 1248.

0: the vehicles, all occupants are standing outside of the vehicles. You can cancel. Station 3, engine 3, I'll be out checking for injuries.
1: Happy. Arriving, two vehicles on all fours, minor damage, occupants out of vehicle. And cancel engine 3 and 3F 1218.

driving complaint last seen in the area of 494 and Highway 12. Vehicle was described as a silver blue Honda Pilot, license plate Paul King George 741. Vehicle was described almost rear-ending the reporting party, texting and driving information at 1224.

clean fun, and it goes off on from the student, like, on, like, 0-05-0-6-9-6-1-5, so getting 1200.

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0: Central Station 1AF responds to the stage for now on a BLS call at Newport Drugs, 1644 Hastings Avenue, Newport, 9 to 1242.
1: As a red Nissan sedan, Highway 28, Robert King, William 949, driving over the lane lines, information 1242.

Bunker Maple with Squadron Fire en route to 1240 County Road D, David, 31-year-old male, conscious breathing, having seizures, 1250.

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0: 1 clear. 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
1: There's going to be a third involved, so it's just be 412 that's blocking the right lane, just info.
0: Turn to tell for that one.
1: Yeah, the third one's for caution area, and then first is backing up to it right now.
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0: Bridger 2430, car, set up for a blocking crash.
1: Southbound 684, just north of County Road 14.
2: 3102.
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Med 321, 2000 right there at Avenue North, Cochran Recovery Services, Seizure, Cross Street, McLean Avenue East, and Frost Avenue East, Box 531, on fire off score, time 1331, Med 321, 2000 right near Avenue North, Cochran Recovery Services, Seizure, Cross Street, McLean Avenue East, and Frost Avenue East, Box 531, on fire off score, time 1331,

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Mountain, a commercial building, Cross Street, McGee Avenue East, and Frost Avenue East, Box 531, on fire off sky, time 1339, engine 323, Italian Sheet 306, and engine 313, 2000 White Bear Avenue North, Cochrane Recovery Services, smoke in a commercial building, Cross Street, McGee Avenue East, and Frost Avenue East, Box 531, on fire off sky, time 1339.

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and Battalion Chief 306, 1511 Sharon Avenue East, Lucas 5th, Cross Street, Barclay Street North, and Hazelwood Street North, Ox 469, on fire Ox 4, Time 1411, Medic 311, and Battalion Chief 306, 1511 Sharon Avenue East, Lucas 5th, Cross Street, Barclay Street North, and Hazelwood Street North, Box 469, on fire Ops 4, Time 1411.

Medical Alarm, Cross Street, County Road US, as well as Avenue North, Box 487, and Fire Ops 4, Town 1431, Road for Medical Response, 2100 Spelling Avenue North, Parlor Mall, Medical Alarm, Cross Street, County Road US, as well as Avenue North, Box 487, Fire Ops 4, Town 1421,

engine 313, 999 Venice Street South. CO detector sounding with no symptom. Cross Street, Hollywood Avenue East, and Nemitz Avenue East, Box 894A, on fire off Sky, time 1432, engine 313, 999 Venice Street South. CO detector sounding with no symptom. Cross Street, Hollywood Avenue East, and Nemitz Avenue East, Box 894A, on fire off Sky, time 1432.

Jane Doe, who just went unresponsive from this crash. Would you be willing to try and fully identify her by talking to Colton, her boyfriend? And there was nothing in BCA for the name I got. And just give an update on her condition when they arrived.

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0: Over.
1: 1434.

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1: And these are the closest available car that responded to the scene just to get up 14 or 2 parties.
2: 3404, I'll be out there.
1: Okay. 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
1: Hello.
0: I heard a report of a storm drain north on 35W, just north of Burnsville Parkway, if you see that when you leave.
1: 10-4, I'm going for that right now. I'll have to put down and come back really quick with us.

0: 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Who does, do you have Paul David 873? 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
1: Zebra Paul David
0: 873.
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2: 175. Yeah, this MTI dispatch is Jane Doe. I put a comment with triple spellings of the name and the passenger whose ID is confirmed. Can you maybe call St. Paul and see if they have any history with her or a similar name to try and get a full OLN DOB?
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0: Northbound 77, just south of 494.
1: 669, 494, 34.

0: Northbound 77, just south of 494.
1: 669, 494, 34.
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1: 1445.
2: I found him, but I'm going to have to flip again. He's on the bridge to Killebrew. If you try and keep up my camera and want to flip.
0: 1445.
1: I think I found her. Do you want me to add her to the event or just put her in the notes?
0: Please, either one, deal with your choice. Thank you.
1: You're welcome, 1445.

46-ish on fire at the request of law enforcement for a special detail at Forest Hills Golf Club, 7530 210th Street, North and Forest Lake, 10 is 1447.

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1: Really clear to see shortly. Can you just advise DOT that we have numerous signs now and temporary construction signs that have been damaged?
0: 10-4, 14-55.

Medic 321, Coldwater to Eastern Right Bear Avenue North, person down, Buck 471, on fire ops 4, time 1456, Medic 321, Coldwater to Eastern Right Bear Avenue North, person down, Buck 471, on fire ops 4, time 1456.

Ending 121, 4446 Churchill Street North, Hemorrhage, Cross Street, Churchill Street North, and New Cross Street, Box 189, IRS 4, Time 1457, Engine 121, 4446 Churchill Street North, Hemorrhage, Cross Street, Churchill Street North, and New Cross Street, Box 189, IRS 4, Time 1457.

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3: 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Metro 2430, cars information on driving complaint. Eastbound 36 from 694, described as an all-black sports bike. All-black gear and helmet, high rate of speed, weaving through traffic. Information 1500.

0: we forgot to send them a couple. But there, you can send them to me. I'll sign them in a second. Yankee 623, I'll pass you to one. The other one will be intended. 669 Metro, I'm already signed in. Not doing anything, I can take them.
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1: 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Information 1506.

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0: attempt to locate from Hennepin, last seen southbound County Road 81 at Penn. Vehicle is a black Audi A8 sedan, plate 0 Robert Mary 248. We had a pursuit with this vehicle and terminated it yesterday. Minneapolis is checking the area. No visual. Info only at 1517.
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1: 15-18.
0: 60 cars for a tire retread in the left lane, northbound 35W, County Road 73.
4: 43, Harvey.
1: 609W and
0: 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And it's going to be County Road E2.
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65 Pine Tree Drive, North Assist, Cross Street, Harriet Avenue, and County Road West. 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

0: can get him out of the lane, and then other arrangements will have to be made, but I'll at least take this for now.
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0: county complaint was a merging issue. Westbound 94 just passing the way station, described as a white BMW M4, Wisconsin 28, Adam Mary Robert 7262. Kazakh Malarapa was throwing something at him. Information 1530.
1: An eye out for it.
0: I tried to get him separated. He said he was going to follow at a slower distance. We could probably get him back if you want to try to stop it.

0: 3735E, described as a black Tahoe. Zebra K Nora 165
1: comes back to a black Tahoe out of Minneapolis, threw something red at their car. Information 1539.

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1: 2055, we're at the unit 205 on a domestic. 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It's a Springford, black male, 60 years old, pretty sure it can't command.
0: 2-5, copy. 4-6, copy.

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Sandhurst Drive West, Box 459B, on fire at 4, time 1629, Rescue 611, 2172 Lexington Avenue North, Speedway, Park, Cross Street, County Road V West, and Sandhurst Drive West, Box 459B, on fire at 4, time 1629.

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Medic B-22, 1797 Cove Avenue East, McDonald, Fallinger, Cove Street, eastbound Cove to southbound White Bear, and southbound White Bear to West Ball Cove, Box 471, on Fire Ops 4, Time 1654, Medic B-22, 1797 Cove Avenue East, McDonald, Fallinger, Cross Street, eastbound Cove to southbound White Bear, southbound White Bear to westbound Cove, Box 471, on Fire Ops 4, Time 1654.

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1: Hey, New Jones.
0: We're just getting done out here. Can you kind of know what the weapon meant to be here? And then can you have Golden Valley send, do one letter that they're going to collect the bicycles for us?

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Ladder 620, Deck 610, Rescue 611, Row 622, Event 129, 3020, Lawson Canada Inlet, Lake Josephine County Park, Driving a Cup, Cross Street, Josephine Road West, County Moody West, Box 368, Apple Oxford, I-1732, Road Road Fire.

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State, Time 1742, Road Road Fire, Initial Response, Chief 604, Ladder 628, Mark 610, Rescue 611, Row 622, and Lot 129, 3027 Lexington Avenue North, Lake Josephine County Park, Dryanica, Cross Street, Josephine Road West, and County Rosie West, Box 368, and Fire at 6, Time 1742,

35 mile post 129, described as a gray BMW Zebra William Tom 342, matches a gray sedan 340 out of Oak Grove, was weaving through traffic, passing on the shoulder, high rate of speed. Information 1748.

0: Is he walking back this way?
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0: Copy, I'll try and get wrapped up here quick and get up with him, find out when he gets here.
1: Tower, 7.54.

0: I'm going to attempt to ping a Rapid Deploy. Can you have her dad tell her to click the link that I just texted her?
1: There you go.
0: Thank you, 18.0.

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1: Supposedly our female is actually laying in 50th Street East in a silver Honda CRV.
0: I'm sorry, a little background, try it again.
1: The female is out at Ashley Lane and 50th in that silver Honda CRV.
0: Ashley and 50th, cover that.
1: We're getting the involved phone number now from Dakota.
0: Cover, thank you. One of us will be in route there shortly.
1: 1820, guys.

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0: Just a report.
1: Okay.
0: Today, engine 4 is arriving on a small, two-story, single-family home. Nothing showing from sides Alpha, Bravo, Delta. We'll be investigating. You can show Woodbury engine 4 as well.
1: Copy that. On scene, a small two-story single-family home, nothing showing. Alpha, Bravo, Delta, investigating, in command 1832.

0: It is a false alarm. You control all units, please. Command center muted.
1: 1833. 684 callers. There is now throwing items in the middle of the street. A male motorcycle was also pushed out to the ground and was beating him. Sounds like they may punch each other. It's clear who is the instigator.
2: Okay.

0: so we can't help but survive.
1: Misha Ferguson is going to be a black male. They were last seen wearing a dark gray button-up shirt with red Von Dutch lettering on the rear and gray Jordans. They are wanted for felony domestic strangulation with a deadly weapon. Gun was not recovered. Information 1835.

You should be available and show me up left over at Cub. I just got flagged down for by a male. I don't like very cope.

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1: 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Westbound, 5562.
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1: Paving progress Delta, cross street, Dale Street North, and No Cross Street, Box 430, on Fire 4, time 1838, Rescue 611, 643 Overlook Drive West, breathing problems Delta, cross street, Dale Street North, and No Cross Street, Box 430, on Fire 4, time 1838.

0: I am now being flagged down by another party off White Heron Coast. I'm sure this is related or not.
1: Copy that.
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1: Could you put me back on that DOC? I'll be out of mail. Like Aaron Kennedy, David. Mr. Yassi.
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Engine 131, 1632 Knight Street, diabetic problem, Hall Street, Center Street, and Hall Street, Box 6, on Fire Off 4, Town 1843, Engine 131, 1632 Knight Street, diabetic problem, Cross Street, Center Street, and Hall Street, Box 6, on Fire Off 4, Town 1843.

0: been through with that description acts perfectly for the guy I was already out with.
1: That's 1834.
0: Yeah, in the area of Turner B. Boyd and 6th Street in North St. Paul. I saw a group of three males wearing masks over their face standing around Tom Robert Edward 249. When I spun around, it looks like they all started walking in different directions. I'm just going to stop out with the driver of this vehicle quick.
1: Copy. You're going to County Road B and... What was the class?
0: 6th Street. I think it should be south and 6th for North St. Paul's address.

0: You think he'd get locals for that 49er? I'm in a bad spot. I'm going to wait for show with him.
1: Boots. I'll wait for him.

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They're just doing fire and floater routine. Stop. 8046.

0: I'm clear to report. 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
1: I'm

0: Fire Main, do you copy?
1: Ambulance 1, go ahead.
0: We had a call from a nurse at Regency. That patient left their phone in the Ambulance 1. Can I assign you to the call or give you the phone number and assign and clear you?

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1: 45 for you.
0: We're code 4. Can I get medics for transport to either St. John's or Regis? May I click it in?
1: Copy, is this going to be psych?
0: If I'm volunteer.
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0: Subscribe to the Silver SUV. 28 Tom John John 187 matches on a 2014 Dodge Grand Caravan, silver in color, out of Blooming Prairie. Vehicle is going 5 miles per hour before getting onto the highway and out, unable to maintain their lane. Employee seat to view.
1: The Havre at Twin Lakes, medical alarm, Cross Street, County Road C West, Box 396, on fire off 4, time 1858, matter 628, 2730 Herschel Street North, The Havre at Twin Lakes, medical alarm, Cross Street, County Road C West, Box 396, on fire off 4, time 1858.

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